And now, meine Damen und Herren, Mesdames et Messieurs, Ladies and Gentlemen, the Kit Kat Club is so happy to welcome back an old friend. I give you the toast of Mayfair, Fräulein Sally Bowles!

was Elsie, with whom I shared four sordid rooms in Chelsea. She wasn't what you'd call a blushing flower. As a matter of fact, she rented by the hour. The day she died, the neighbors came to snicker.

0: A woman is a female who is human, designed for pleasing man, the human male. A human male is pleased by many women, and all the rest you hear is a fairy tale.
1: Then tell me how this fairy tale began, sir. 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
0: They are sick.
1: But you do expect women to be faithful.
0: Naturally.
1: Why naturally?
0: Because it is natural. It is like old Siamese rhyme.

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0: You are still a simple sponge.
1: I'll use science, like Sandy said. I'm gonna need her on the team.
0: 'Cause you're just a simple sponge.
1: And Patrick, too. He's super strong. We'll be the best team ever. Sandy's brains, plus Patrick's brawn, plus my...
0: Yes, a very simple sponge.
1: I'm not sure what my

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1: Oh, Jenny, you're a monster. I should have had a son. It seems, alas, a father's lot is not a happy one.
0: You know I need my donkey.
1: Why can't you just count sheep? All right, you have your donkey.

0: You're right, it is amazing how the work keeps flooding in with appearances in London and movies in Berlin.
1: Now off you go to bed, I'll wake you when I hear the car.
0: Look, Jenny, go to bed. 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

0: I mean, that's just the thing. 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
1: Marnie, at some point, no matter how hard it seems, you have to start living for yourself.

0: That's funny coming from you, Mom. 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
1: Marnie, I allow you to take me to my doctor's appointments because you offered to pitch in while I'm in this cast. And because you're the only one between us who drives a vehicle with a passenger seat. And because I thought you could use a little mother-daughter bonding time. You spend your entire day with men. 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
0: You don't need my help?
1: No, I don't need your help, Marnie. I could fend for myself. I just figured that since you were helping me get back on my feet, I could do the same for you. Oh, and that reminds me, what on earth happened on that date I set you up with my friend Rita's son? Why did he tell her he didn't want to see you again?
0: I can't imagine.
1: Don't tell me you gave him the whole divorce spiel.
0: Mom, I'm not going to lie to him.
1: You don't have to lead with all your problems either.
0: Well, it's not like my life has been a series of successes. What else do I have to talk about?

0: I don't know what to do, Mom. I just feel so overwhelmed. And I know I'm not happy. And I know I need to start making some changes, but there are just so many things I want to change, and I don't know where to start.
1: Marnie, you're just gonna have to pick something and start there. The time will pass no matter what.

0: When Hans wasn't in Liesl's dreams, he was one of six slouched men in a truck, all rising and falling with the various inconsistencies in the road. As the war flew into Germany with greater intensity, they would drive through broken towns, collecting the dead. A few hours later, when he'd washed and eaten and thrown up, he'd attempt to write a detailed letter home.
1: To my dear and darling Rosa and my dearest Lisa.
0: It took many minutes just to write that bit down.
1: Hoping you are well and good here, everything is fine.

0: Because he couldn't describe the horrors he was seeing, Hans never found a way to complete his letters. Max, on the other hand.
1: One man completes a letter.

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0: Hello. 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

0: Orpheus was the son of a muse. 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Sometimes they abandon you. And this poor boy, he wore his heart out on his sleeve. You might say he was naive to the ways of the world. But he had a way with words and a rhythm and a rhyme. And he sang just like a bird upon a line. And it ain't because I'm kind, but his mama was a friend of mine, and I like to hear him sing. And his way of seeing things, so I took him underneath my wing. And that is where he stayed until one day. You want to talk to her?
1: Yes.
0: Go on. Orpheus.
2: Yes.
0: Don't come on too strong.
2: Come home with me.
3: Who are you?
2: The man who's gonna marry you. I'm Orpheus.
3: Is he always like this?
0: Yes.
3: I'm Eurydice.
2: Your name is like a melody.
3: A singer. Is that what you are?
2: I also play the lyre.
3: A lyre and a player too. I've met too many men like you.
2: I know, I'm not like that.
0: He's not like any man you've met. Tell her what you're working on.

0: when you become my wife.
1: Whoa, he's crazy. Why would I become his wife?
2: Maybe because he'll make you feel alive.
1: Alive. That's worth a lot. What else you got?
3: Sorry to interrupt your rehearsal, ma'am, but about Mr. Beale, surely he's coming home for the party.
4: Well, I should say so. He's announcing his daughter's engagement. Wall Street will have to do without him for a day.

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1: Auntie Edith!
2: Girls, look at you, Jackie, lovely, and Leah, fright. What have you been doing?
1: Sing for us, Auntie Edith.
2: Now, girls, make yourselves useful. Go out to the garden, make some pretty little nosegays to wear at the party.
1: Please, just one song.
2: All right, good. What's next on the bill? Indian love poem?
3: No, the mysterious Orient.
2: Hit it.

0: restrict yourself to grenadine.
1: Yeah, yeah.
0: You cannot be sloshed
2: at 5:15.
3: Beale resident. Hold, please. Lady from the Hamptons Bee.
4: Why, hello, Margaret. Yes, darling, 5:30. Well, everyone's simply to 2 Park Avenue, La Creme de Hyannis. Well, the press table's going to be awfully crowded, but if you don't mind sharing a folding chair with Harper's Bazaar. Sing? Me? Heavens, no, it's Edie's day, not mine. Although people can be so insistent, and I hate to disappoint. Twist my arm, blackmail me, threaten my very life, and who knows, you might get a verse of something. Yes, darling, 5:30. Where were we?

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0: Step one.
1: You say we need to talk. He walks. You say sit down. It's just a talk. He smiles politely back at you.

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1: Oh, yeah.
2: Benjamin Coffin III here.
0: Oh, no.
3: Wine and beer!
4: The enemy of Avenue A will stay.
5: Oy vey.
2: What brings a mogul in his own mind to the Life Cafe?
0: I would like to propose a toast to Maureen's noble try. It went well.
4: Go to hell.
0: Was the yuppie scum stomped? Not counting the homeless, how many tickets weren't comped?
6: Why did Muffy,
0: Allison,
6: miss the show?
0: There was a death in the family, if you must know.
7: Who died?
0: Our Akita.
3: Evita.
0: Mimi, I'm surprised.

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1: So that's 5 miso soup, 4 seaweed salad, 3 soy burger dinner, 2 tofu dog platter, and 1 pasta with meatless balls.
2: Ew.
3: It tastes the same.
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1: And 30

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0: Go.
1: And Roger will attempt to write a bittersweet, evocative song that doesn't remind us of Musetta's waltz.

0: goes on.
1: Hey, how's Lamont? He awake?
2: Sleeping. He'll call you tomorrow.
1: Well, tell him I love him when he wakes up.
2: You could tell him yourself.
1: What are you trying to say?
2: You can't keep raising him from a distance. He can feel it, you know?
1: You know I do as much as I can. We're supposed to look out for each other on nights.
2: I do what I can while you're gone. It's not enough.
1: I'll spend every moment with him when I'm back. All right, take him out to the field. Tell him to keep practicing that pitch. Josephine.
2: I'll tell him.

0: that's what you think. Oh, yeah, that's what you think. Oh, yeah, that's what you think.
1: What?
0: That's my new philosophy. Oh, yeah, that's what you think.
1: Why are you telling me?
0: What?
1: Why are you telling me?
0: Why are you telling me? I like it. That's a good philosophy. Why are you telling me? Why are you telling me?

0: A D, a D. Well, why are you telling me? And that's my new philosophy.
1: That's your new philosophy.
0: Why are you telling me? My new philosophy.
1: That's great, Sally. But I've got to go practice Chopin's Nocturne in B flat minor.
0: No! I like it. No! That's a good philosophy. No, no, no, no, no!
1: That's your new philosophy, huh?
0: Yes!

0: my bread alone. Some philosophies are clear.
1: Leave your message at the sound of the tone.
0: Some philosophies begin choose. Deciding what goes in it. Some take a lifetime. Mine take a minute.
2: But Sally, anything that takes only a minute can't be very lasting. For instance, Beethoven took over 2 years to complete his brilliant Ninth Symphony.
3: No! I can't stand it! I can't stand it! I like it!
4: It's like a guarantee, my new philosophy, and things are sure to be a whole lot brighter.
3: Oh yeah, that's what you think. Why tell me? No, I can't stand it! Now life is free and easy, much more philosophy with my brand new.
1: You know, someone has said that we should live each day as if it were the last day of our lives.
2: Aren't for all people.

0: time.
1: Mr. Conadaris, you have to put a lock on the front door of the building. I'm on the first floor.
2: Your apartment door is impenetrable. I made it myself. Just make sure to latch window.
1: I latch window, but no one's gonna climb through it if they can just walk right in the building and bust.

0: Oh, come on.
1: Can you believe he even stole my one porno? Oversexed injury lawyers. And he left the empty DVD case, which just added insult to injury.

0: Hold it right there, Buster. Are you saying you'd like to take me out?
1: Yes.
0: Are you saying that you and Nicola are through?
1: Yes.
0: Are you saying that you're actually available
1: yes.
0: and you still like girls?
1: Yes.

0: diamonds seek success.
1: All right. Now, you've all heard of the 12-step program, have you not? Yes?

0: When you include the original flight, we were on the plane for probably 12, 13 hours.
1: We were on there 15 hours.
2: 20 hours.
3: 28 hours. We were on the plane for over an entire day.

0: but not off the plane.
1: You never think about it, but airplane doors are 20 feet in the air.
2: And even if you survived the jump, they probably would have shot you.
3: You could go up to first class, you could stretch in the aisles.
4: They had three seats on each side, there was only one aisle in the middle.
5: Everyone knew every inch of that plane.
6: Our flight was full, there were children sleeping on the floor.
7: We had no way to get information.
8: This is before most people had mobile phones, and only a couple people got through.
9: Hello?
10: Mom.
11: Bonjour, operator.
12: Tom, oh thank God, I finally got through. I borrowed a passenger's phone. How are you?

0: phones in the backs of the seats.
1: But they don't work. Half the passengers on our plane don't speak English.
2: Even if we knew what was happening, we don't speak their language.
3: On our plane, we ask the flight attendants.
4: But the captain says not to say too much, and that's when rumors start flying.
5: There was an accident.
6: An accident?
7: The U.S. airspace is closed.
8: For the first time in history.
2: Why won't she tell us what's happening?
7: The helicopter crashed in Pennsylvania.
5: The helicopter crashed
1: in Pennsylvania.
9: Ma'am, I don't know why.

0: the Grey Goose.
1: Kevin and I were kind of hiding it because
0: well, we didn't want to share it. Anyway, this woman, this hot mess behind us, kept completely freaking out.
2: I don't understand why they can't let us off. I mean, just to stretch our legs? I mean, really? I need to get some air. Oh my God, I need to get off this plane.
0: And my boyfriend Kevin, we're both named Kevin. It was cute for a while. Anyway, Kevin was not dealing with it well.
1: I'm going to kill her.
2: Excuse me? I would like to get off the plane. I am claustrophobic.
1: Excuse me, would you like some Xanax? Because you are freaking out, and it is freaking me out, and we are all freaking out.

0: keep telling us nothing's wrong. But I've got kids, and I've got grandkids. I know when someone's hiding something. And when parents need their kids to stop asking questions, they start playing movies.
1: We ran through every movie we had. Legally Blonde, Dr. Dolittle 2, and...

0: Do you mind if I sit here? I need to get some work done. And there's some drunk people at the back of the plane singing at the top of their lungs.
1: No, of course. I'm Diane.
0: Nick, how you doing?
1: I'm worried about someone. He was flying today. I just wish there was some way to tell him where I am.
0: Newfoundland. Oh, no, you know that. You just can't tell him. Right. I'm hoping you're one of those people who laughs when English people say awkward things.
1: I just wish we knew what was happening.
2: What's happening?
1: What's happening?
0: Somewhere in between.
1: Your life.

0: cockpit with some of the other passengers when the pilot puts the radio on over the intercom and the whole plane goes silent when the president gives his speech.
1: I ask the American people to join me in saying a thanks for all the folks who've been fighting hard to rescue our fellow citizens, and to join me in saying a prayer for the victims and their families. The resolve of our great nation is being tested, but make no mistake, we will show the world that we will pass this test. God bless.
2: You got through to the airline. Tom, I'm okay. Tell me what's happening out there. How bad is it? Tell me everything.

Wasn't ever a picnic, more like a come as you are. When I was 5, I remember my mother dug earrings out of the car. I knew that they weren't hers, but it wasn't something you'd want to discuss. He wasn't warm. Well, not to her. Well, not to us.

I don't know what they were for or against, really, except each other. I mean, I was born to save their marriage. But when my father came to pick my mother up at the hospital, he said, well, I thought this was going to help, but I guess it's not. Anyway, I did have a fantastic fantasy life. I used to dance around the living room with my arms up like this. My fantasy was that it was an Indian chief, and he'd say to me, Maggie, do you want to dance? And I'd say, Daddy, I would love to dance.

0: Okay, so it's salt, and then lime, and then shot.
1: No, it's salt, then
0: you're
1: shot.
0: You're doing it wrong. Wait, really? Because I feel great.
2: Veronica, you are looking good tonight.

0: exciting, right? Oh, I want to say hello to Ram. I brought sparkling cider.
1: Showing up here took some guts. Time to rip them out.
2: Well, who's this pig remind you of? Especially the snout.
3: Dang, dang, diggity, dang, dang. Dang, dang, diggity, dang, dang.
4: Where the hell are those freshmen?
0: Hi, Ram. I wasn't gonna come, but since you took the time to write that sweet note.
4: What note? Why do you gotta be so weird all the time? People wouldn't hate you so much if you acted normal. There's no alcohol in here!

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But I know I've been gone way too long when I start missing the men at home. I'm the dream girl, boy. I'm back, I am happy.

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0: I know you from someplace.
1: Yeah, that's why I don't go there anymore.
0: Oh, forget her. She's a slut.
2: How do you know?
0: She failed my test.
2: Your test?
0: The Mario test. This test can't fail.

0: neighborhood.
1: They're not making any trouble. Just forget about it.
2: My father told me that's how it starts. You let one in, they take over the neighborhood.
1: Slick, listen.
3: You wanna know what it takes to be a real paisan? You stand on the side of what's right. And when those jigs get ideas and it's your block they're on, you quit acting all polite.
1: Hey, come on, Slick.

0: You did it.
1: I know. Two blesses on a human.
0: I know.
1: Did he call you up? Stop it, goblin. Shut up, ignore it. What does he know? Yeah, what does he know? Yeah, what does he know? It's because you don't look like a real fairy. Not gonna go. It's too far away. Got things to do. Just gonna

0: wanted me to walk down the aisle.
1: I am a great singer.
0: What do you mean? I was fantastic, man.
1: In District 6, me and my friends, we have a vocal harmony group.
0: Yeah, there was me.

was the best years I ever had. Now we used to copy the American grooves with the stylus, the four-part harmonies, like the Coasters, the Drifters, the Ink Spots, and the Platters.

If you want a good nap, there's a spot on the map about 20 miles north of Manhattan, where the men sit and snore at the general store while the ladies catch up with their chatting. If you long to be free of the noise and vexation, to go where the simple folk dwell, just hop on a train at the Grand Central Station.

0: What the hell are musicals?
1: It appears to be a play where the dialogue stops and the plot is conveyed through song.
0: Through song?
1: Yes.
0: Wait, so an actor is saying his lines and then out of nowhere he just starts singing?
1: Yes.
0: Well, that is the stupidest thing that I have ever heard. You're doing a play, got something to say, so you sing it? It's absurd. Who on earth is going to sit there while an actor breaks into song? What possible thought could the audience think other than this is horribly wrong?
1: Remarkably, they won't think that.
0: Seriously? Why not?
1: Because it's

0: lights, stage fights, and a dazzling chorus. You want to be great, then you gotta create a musical.
1: I don't know. I find it hard to believe people would actually pay to see something like this.
0: Let's just say it's a Saturday night and you want to go out on the town. Got a lady to flatter who might give it up if you don't let her down. You could go see a tragedy, but that wouldn't be very fun. Or a play from Greek mythology, see a mother have sex with her son.
2: Ugh.
0: You could go see a drama with all of that trauma and pain. Or go see something more relaxing and less taxing.

0: There's no talking.
1: There's no talking.
0: And they often stay on one note for a very long time, so that when they change to a different note, you notice. And it's supposed to create a dramatic effect, but mostly you just sit there asking yourself, why aren't they talking?
2: Sounds miserable.
0: I believe it's pronounced miserable.
2: And people actually like this?
0: No, they love it.
1: And what's not to love? It's such a delight. There's nothing quite like a musical. Oh, another vision. I have.

0: Oh!
1: What the hell are you doing now?
0: It's called a dance break. Apparently, this happens in musicals as well. People on stage just burst into spontaneous dance.
1: Why? Does it advance the plot?
0: No!
1: Advance character?
0: Not necessarily.
1: Then why

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1: I've never even gone to first base with a guy.
2: Well, haven't you ever practiced with one of your girlfriends?
1: No. Ew, that's gross.
2: It's not gross. How else do you think girls learn? Okay, face me. Now close your eyes and wet your lips.
1: Are you for real?
2: You want to learn or not?

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1: It was nothing.
0: Okay, let's try it again. Only this time, I'm gonna stick my tongue in your mouth. And when I do that, I want you to massage my tongue with yours. And that's what first base is.
1: Okay.

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2: Oh, I've always wanted to see the Emerald City.

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1: Oh, sorry, I just had to look at her.
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1: Mimi, chica.
0: Roger, where are you?

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1: Not afraid of me, you say?
0: Stay back, or I'll kill you, I promise you.
1: Of course. 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But that was a long time ago, Vicomte. And we were playing a different game. Look at you, deep in debt, stinking drunk, pitiful. Shall we too make a bet? Devil take the hindmost.
0: Look at you, foul as sin, hideous, horrible. Call the stakes, deal me in. Devil take the hindmost. Our Christine shall choose tonight.
2: Let her choose.
0: Is she yours or mine?
2: Draw the line.
0: If she sings, you lose tonight.
2: I won't lose.
0: You leave from here.
2: Fine.
0: Disappear.
2: Fine.
0: And if she won't, if I win, all your debts wiped away.
2: Very well. Let's begin.
0: Devil take the hindmost.
2: You think you have the odds, you think you're
0: in
2: control. You
0: think you've
2: fixed the dice, well, I will gladly roll. I'll bet against the house, I'll even double down.
0: Fate has redesigned.
2: Fortune's on my side, I won her long ago. I won her from you, then I wager even now. I'll win her

0: silver sun, our bond secure.
1: Are you sure?
0: What?
1: Are you so sure?
0: What do you mean?
1: Such a child, strange to see, different, musical.
0: Huh?
1: Is he more you or me? Which one do you find most?
0: You lie.
1: Deal the cards.
0: Call your bluff.
1: Let them fall.
0: The game is on.
1: Choose your hand.
0: We'll see.
1: Try your best.
0: Who wins out?
1: He who
0: once
1: wins.
0: And for all
1: wins it all.
0: Devil take the hindmost.

0: 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She walks. 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Pockets full. 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She sings. You leave alone. Devil take the hindmost.
1: My God. What have I done? Look at me. 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
1: Sorry, were you speaking? You're hard to see. Like a smell that lingers in the air.
0: Trying to be clever, that makes no sense.

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1: This town is too small for the both of us.
2: So off into the sunset you should sail.
1: I can send my minions to help you.

0: Mr. Toad?
1: At your service. 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
0: You know me, sir?
1: Who in this wide world does not know the great Judge Turpin? What may I do for you today, sir? Stylish trimming of the hair. 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
0: You see, sir, a man infatuated with love, her ardent and eager slave. 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
1: haste. 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
0: My lord. 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
1: My ward.
2: And pretty as you must be.
3: Pretty as a mother.
2: Yeah? What was that?
0: Pretty women, fascinating, sipping coffee, dancing. Pretty women are a wonder. Pretty women

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1: You sent him kisses?
0: I didn't know I would move in with his missus.
1: What?
0: Get a life.
1: You're living with his wife?
0: Like, what was I meant to do?

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river Styx is high and wide. 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
3: Pizza with sauces.

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0: Weißt du, welchen Titel wir suchen? 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
1: Eponine!
2: Everyone here, you know your place. 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You, Montparnasse, watch for the law with Eponine. Take care. You turn on the tears, no mistakes, my dears. Please, monsieur, come this way. Here's a child that ain't eaten today. Save a life. Spare a sou. God rewards all the good that you do.
3: Wait a bit. Know that face. Ain't the world a remarkable place?
1: Men like me, don't forget. You're the bastard that borrowed Colette.
3: Cosette.
4: Whatever. What is this? Are you mad? No, monsieur, you don't know what you say.
1: You know me, I know you.
3: And you pay what with you.
1: And you better dig deep.
3: Girl, she doesn't cut deep.
1: What's up?
3: It's the police, disappear, Robert. It's Javert.
5: Another brawl in the square, another stink in the air. Was there a witness to this? Well, let him speak to Javert. Monsieur, these streets are not safe. Well, let these farmers beware. We'll see that justice is done.

0: I know this man over here, I know his name and his trade, and on your witness, monsieur, I'll see him suitably paid. It was the gentleman gone, and why on earth would he run?
1: You will have a job to find him. He's not all he seems to be. And that girl, he trails behind him. He's the child he stole from me.
2: Yeah, and me.
3: Yeah, both of us.
0: Could it be he's that old jailbird that the tide now washes in? Heard my name and started running. All the omens point to him.
1: In the absence of a victim, dear inspector, may I go? And remember, when you've nicked him, it was me what told you.

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1: 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Think I'll drop me anchor in a harbour over there. 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

0: Susan. 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
1: Shoot me, fire me, put me out of my misery.
2: Here I am.
1: You're late.
3: Stage fright. It was brutal.
1: There's no such thing as stage fright in rehearsal. You see a stage? No stage! No fright! You got that?

0: cinemascope. Ow! You're hurting me!
1: I'm sorry, you were facing the wrong way.
0: I was turning!
2: If you paid half as much attention to me as you do the director, maybe you would have noticed. I'm done for today.
3: Where's Karen?
4: I'm here.

0: The answer is no.
1: A 5, 6, 7, 8 action.
2: And what was the question?
1: A 5, 6, 7, 8 action.
0: Do I like the new pages?
3: We think Marilyn's coming across as difficult.
4: But she was famously difficult. I'm sure you're aware of that.
0: I am strong. That's often interpreted as difficult. I'm sure you're aware of that.
1: A 5, 6, 7, 8 action.
4: The thing is, we've spent 2 weeks rewriting the show. Marilyn, warts and all. And now you're trying to tie a cape around those warts and call them superpowers.
0: Thank you, Nigel. I appreciate you explaining it to me like I'm a child. I really do.
1: A 5, 6, 7, 8 action.
5: Can I just say one little thing?
0: Apparently not. You've taken 6 pages to say what could be said in 3 lines.
3: Less is more.
1: A 5, 6, 7, 8 action.
5: Wow. Wow.
4: Let's at least read it through.
0: I'm done for today.
6: I'm confused. Is that Ivy being a monster, or is that Ivy playing Marilyn being a monster?
4: There are many layers to this particular shit.

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0: You see me roll for 100 G's. 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

0: Weißt du, welchen Titel wir suchen? Dann finde diesen nun in unserer Datenbank und wähle den Button Mein Tipp für das Songquiz. Viel Glück!
1: I know what my people are thinking tonight. As home through the shadows they wander. Everyone smiling in secret delight. They stare at the castle and ponder. Whenever the wind blows this way, you can almost hear everyone say, wonder what the king is doing tonight. What merriment is the king pursuing tonight? The candles at the court, they've never burned as bright.

0: You mean that a king who fought a dragon, whacked him in two and fixed his wagon, goes to be wed in terror and distress?
1: Yes!
0: A warrior who's so calm in battle, even his armor doesn't rattle, faces a woman petrified with fright?
1: Right!
0: You mean that appalling clamoring that sounds like a blacksmith hammering is merely the banging of his royal knees? Please! You wonder what the king is wishing tonight.
1: He's wishing he were in Scotland, fishing tonight.

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1: Come hear the song.
2: Emilio!
1: Come on, come hear the song.
2: What is this?
1: That is a yarmulke.
2: What? I know what a yarmulke is, Emilio. I recall wearing one to my bar mitzvah.
1: Okay, okay, good. Well, that's exactly where I'm taking you.
2: You're taking me to Ronkonkoma in 1961?
1: No, no. We're playing at a bar mitzvah. Come hear the song.
2: Okay, let me think about it. No!

0: Phil.
1: What?
0: Is that guacamole on your face?
1: No.
0: It needs cilantro. Mm.
1: It's avocado, the vitamin E from the pit of the... Dang, what do you want?
0: I want you to come here to some.
1: Why, where are you playing tonight? An Italian wedding?
0: No. Okay, yes.
1: Now, come on.

0: Come on, Phil, you know I'm not gonna leave you alone.
1: Emilio, for the last time, I'm telling you that I'll...
0: Oh my God, what's making that sound?
1: That's my wife.
2: Wow.
1: Yeah.
0: We're playing at a Shriners convention.
1: You gotta be kidding me.
0: In Las Vegas.
1: Don't get my bag!

0: I want to push Gloria out front.
1: She is out front.
0: No. Gloria Estefan and the Miami Sound Machine. I'm going to talk to Warren.
1: I'll talk to him, not you.
0: Why not me?
1: Because when he says no, you're just going to lose your temper.
0: Why would he say no?
1: Why? Because he's going to say we already have a brand, the Miami Sound Machine. He's going to say the female fronts don't work.
0: I say young boys want her, young girls want to be her. With her out front, we could take this band to places the Sound Machine could never dream of. And if you take your head out of your ass, you realize that she is the brain. No offense.
1: So I'll talk to Warren?
0: Yeah, good idea.

0: We gotta get out of here, Amos. Head on up Route 1 to Baton Rouge. Keep right on a going. You and me, like you promised.
1: Well, then goodbye, Louisiana. Hello, Arkansas. Oklahoma. Colorado.
0: So what's stopping you, Amos? You keep talking about it, but we're still here rotting in this two-bit town when there's a whole great big world out there just waiting for us to take it.
1: Any day now, Candy.
0: You promise?
1: I promise.
2: You, one. Give me your age.
3: 21.
2: Get. Collect your money. Get out of here, Ed. We got state police arriving in town tonight. I won't be responsible if they find you in a place like this where your folks don't belong. That means you too, Candy.
0: Oh, I'm going. I'm going so far, you won't see me for dust.
2: Now, we just found these prison clothes, not a quarter of a mile away. That means we got ourselves a real devil on the loose, and he is right here among us, hidden in the shadows, lying in wait. Now, that man is wounded. He is desperate, and he will not hesitate to kill again. For the sake of all the children, let's cut away everything that's sick.
4: Get it done!
5: Do it quick!
2: For the sake of all the children, we'll

0: Did you have a nice sleep? I'm Swallow. Oh, all our names are bird names. Don't ask me why. I guess Ma was just nuts about flying and stuff and all about the birds and... Oh, anyway. My little brother's called Paul Baby, but his real name's Robin. And that's Brat. Her real name's Blue Jay. I looked it up in a bird book once, said she's swift on the wing, and a call is a chattering scream.
1: It's 110!
2: Do you know who I am?
1: Uh-huh.
2: Does anyone else know that I'm here?
1: I only told Winston and Elizabeth, but they're our friends.
3: I only told Louie and Ramona.
0: And I only told my sister Levon, but she's only 6, so she doesn't count.
2: This is our secret. You mustn't tell anyone.
0: I didn't. I wouldn't ever.
2: Anything on the news? Any pictures?
0: Why don't you wear those long blue dresses anymore?
1: Spider's feeling poorly too, but I know you'll take good care of him.
4: And here's some bread for your body.
0: And wine for your blood. I swiped it from my dad, but I know you'll forgive me.
2: They'll kill me if they find me. You know that, don't you?
0: I'll come back in the morning. And tonight, I'll say a special prayer just for you.

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1: 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The sexiest band in North America. On drums.

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1: Moses, do you believe in me?
0: Yes, of course, Lord.
1: Then go on. 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

0: security guard!
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2: Moses! Watch out for that! Cart! You knocked the guard out cold!
3: Hooray! 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
4: 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You see, Moses?
1: I can

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1: Aw, dumped on a swamp. 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

0: Captain Robert Walton. In a letter to his sister, November 9th, 1793. It was just north of the Arctic Circle that I discovered him. Adrift on a floe of ice alongside our ship. A wretch. Near death. In the days that followed, he would tell me a tale, strange and horrifying. His life, a twisted path of destruction. His deeds, almost too incredible to recount.
1: I am the innocent, I am the damned.
0: I alone know the heart of this man.
1: The fount of delusion, the father of dreams.
0: For I alone am still haunted by the faces of those he loved.
2: His adoring father, who could see in him only greatness.
3: The mother, whose loving spirit he could not bear to lose.
4: The young brother, who worshipped him.
3: And the faithful servant, who understood why.
0: I am not a madman! The soul who was his dearest friend in life. And the woman who from their childhood days had been
3: his one true love.
1: I can hear my name.
0: His story is the province of nightmares.
1: Blackened by my crime.
3: Yet it must be told.
1: Haunting me and taunting as it echoes through all time.
0: His name

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0: And you had to wear that cologne.
1: Don't you like it?
0: Like it. And you had to wear that particular shade of blue.
1: That's your favorite.
0: I know, I know. Oh, Albin.
2: George, please. We're in public view.
0: I must be insane. To think after all these years, you can still bring a blush to my cheek.
1: Oh, you old fool.

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I am living proof. Now, here's a thought. I have never tasted chocolate quite like yours. Such a rare complexity that every flavor explores. I can see your talent. You've been truly graced. It would be a sin to let that special gift

0: once and I'm sure that you'll fly.
1: And that's how Angelique met Monsieur Mercier, who owned the beautiful chocolate shop called Mercier's.
2: I've been on the hunt for something quite unique, a signature new line to redefine my chocolate boutique. No need to be frightened, you will be all right. You can work from home completely tucked away out of sight.
3: I can't. I understand what you are saying, what you are singing, but truly I can't. My heart is racing, my throat is tight, I'm so tired, I can't.
2: You can. Think what this could mean.

0: a millionaire.
1: Have you seen Mrs. Haven? I mean, Mrs. Kittredge? Oh, no, that hasn't happened yet. Have you seen...
2: Miss Tracy?
1: Yes.
2: I'm afraid not.
1: Well, where is Tracy?
0: Flowers and family everywhere.
3: Good morning, sir.
4: Oh, good grief, man. Don't scream at me like that. Have you seen Miss Dinah? She phoned me to come right over. It sounded like some kind of an emergency.
3: I believe she's inside, sir.
4: Thank you, Stanley. And if you could keep your voice even lower, that would be nice.
5: Drink, sir.
4: Thank you, Chester.
0: Facing the prospect of a fate worse than death.
6: A state worse than death.
0: A mate worse than death.
7: Patsy, have you seen Uncle Willie?
8: He just went inside looking for you.
7: Right.
0: Who was?